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0: I'll be in the King Super's parking lot. Frank, John, Adam, David, 5-9.
1: 1807.

0: Well, 224, does that have?
1: Go for it.
0: Hey, Jimmy.

regarding the Chekwobain and Greeley 505's comment, we're not going to have any plates. It's just going to be a newer white Tacoma that traveled north on 85.

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2: Because they're just wanting to know how to prevent the son from coming into the house after he gets released from the GC.
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2: 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Park 5 6 2 0 0 20 3 with Colorado Custom. Lincoln Adam, John Adam, Charles, Keith Eaton on a black GMC pickup.
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0: Well, 243, this is my status.
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0: 1819.
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0: 211-324, unit to back on a trespass and progress 1-2-3, from well camera 14 and a half.
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3: 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To reprise the seat, sent out assist other agency to Greeley. 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
1: Negative, you can clear all off.
3: 1824.
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0: 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I'll be River County Road 5, at number 30, Edward Queen X-ray, Adam 20.
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0: 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How's your Highway 34 and Wells County Road 47.5?
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0: 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This is the contact.
1: Thank you.
0: This is 1206. In the 1700 block of 8 Ave with Eduardo Ramos.
1: 1206. 8 Ave.
0: Your arrival at the jail, I'll back on paper. I'm so sorry.
1: Have you been here?

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0: 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Really, 553 status at the hospital?
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0: I'll be in the McDonald's parking lot off on Main Street with Florida, John, Young, Young, Charles, 33.
1: 1950. Evans 101, dispatch. I just want to confirm the meet that you want canceled is the same one that we sent over to county. You want that canceled?
2: Not canceled, just clear it off our board.
1: Okay, it is in the county's jurisdiction. They are just taking a second to respond.
3: Johnson, you need to advise medical closing route to 517 West South 1st Street for 72-year-old male conscious and breathing. Looks like he's unable to eat. You're at 1851.
0: Okay.
1: 1851.
0: April 4th, guys.

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2: 311.
1: Can you have a Westland 50 officer give my work cell a call? Put the number in the next.
0: Copy. Looks like the neighbor at 327 Cheyenne Avenue is supposed to move her cameras due to a court order and is now pointed at RQ's bedroom. 1634.

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0: New Liberty and Hilltop, car replay, Boy King, Ocean, or Ida. My apologies, Boy King, Zero, or Ocean, Ida.
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0: 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Confirm that he closed their call out, and so we can close ours as well.
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2: 1854. 1854.

0: Turk 504, copy a cold left at 9380 Homestead Drive. Looks like the husband took RP's medication.
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2: 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I'm on the ground.
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0: 7th Street is being advised medical assistant around 2474 3rd Street for a 48-year-old male, not conscious, breathing. Someone took a 4-pack of shooters, incoherent and cannot talk. Aired at 1913.
1: That's right.
0: 965.
1: I'm on a citizen contact, 900 block of Stone Mountain, Echo Creek.
0: 1913.
2: This is Coast Service 413. Can you test myself at 417? Can I medical call and we'll be in route?
0: Okay.
3: Yes, 575. Sixteenth Avenue, 7th Street, Colorado, Dave and David Sam, Lincoln 43 on a black Chevy Malibu. I don't know.
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0: Hey,
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1: 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Tone.

0: 11 Juno, the Revised Medical is en route to Sam's Club at 3247 23rd Avenue. This is for a 4-year-old female. She is breathing unknown consciousness, and it looks like the daughter is unconscious here at 1917.
1: Dispatch 4, that's 213.
0: 213.
1: We're in contact with one male wearing a black shirt, a black white pants.

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1: 844.
0: Looks like there's a no contact order and the mother of his child is violating in multiple ways.
1: Okay, I copy. You can show me now.
0: Copy. Would you like a buck?
1: Negative. I'm good. Thank you.
0: Copy. Thank you, sir.

0: Yes, sir. Welcome to European Recovery 4.
1: How can you?
2: Winter 9 degrees, suspicious.
1: 9 degrees, 5.

0: 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Suspicious on 825 Walnut.
1: Copy, thank you, sir.
0: Copy, I'll be out with 5 chickens.
1: Copy, confirm 5 chickens.
0: Confirm.
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0: Can you show me at Elm and Grace with Wyoming temp tag? Looks like 541-949. It's going to be on a bike.
1: I copy.
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1: 183.
2: Hobby BX Missouri, off of 11th Avenue, with a Hispanic male, gray over black.
1: John 7844, dispatch. 1926.
2: 844.
1: Yes, sir, I just have you. My recommend for this animal complaint is at 19 South Parish Avenue in front of the Dominic's Pizza. Looks like a baby bird fell out of a tree and is injured. Would you like me to show you advice or just attach you?
2: You can show me on my phone start.
1: Copy, sure.

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1: 4-4.
0: Hope we haven't seen any contact with your OP.
1: 1729.
0: This is 505.
1: 505.
0: You can show me your route to this noise complaint and start me a second.
1: That'd be right. How about looking at it? Okay, turn it.
0: It's about 206.
1: Oh, 206.
0: We cleared the jail and route to my PD.
1: Are they still attached?
0: You can clear me, Robert.
1: 1929.

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1: Copy break. Frederick 544, would you like her to call you or respond?
3: Dispatch, Frederick 408.
4: Yeah, 702 direct. If you can start to head to the address of the call I'm on and give me a call, nobody.
1: 408.
2: Is that the homestead?
3: You can clear myself in 401 off of detail.
4: Mm-hmm.
3: Right.
4: That's correct.
1: You can.

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1: 206.
0: I know you're en route to the PD. Did you want to be attached to that room that you were stacked from?
1: Hold it for knives.
0: Copy. Thank you, sir.
2: Well, 261, copy that check while being at 18756, while camera 13.
0: 261. Copy that. 68, copy that. Traffic accident, 530, 19th Street Road. Certain City 503, copy this. One complaint. 5, this northbound in 26th Street. In route.
1: 503.
2: RV's reporting a 9-year-old son is quartered up. Cell phone dad hung up on RP and is acting irrational.
0: 9056. Looks like there's a dog seen roaming by the ditch near Highway 85 and to the closest street.
2: 1956.
1: No.
0: Talking to you.

0: Been a trespass in progress at 108 South Norma Avenue. 86. 86, there's going to be an unknown person walking around in the backyard and one in the front yard.
1: I copy him out.
2: Dispatch, was your 963 traffic?
0: Copy, would you like it back? 963.
1: Copy, we're reaching from outside.
0: Copy, break.
2: Fill up in Maine with a trailer pimp tag 7985066.
0: 1937. We have Black Milk and 86 on a trespass in progress, Walter Reed, Summit Avenue.
2: Dispatch on 347.
0: 347.
2: Dispatch from 0963. 2 Premier, please harass and I'll be around 2 Milk and School.
0: 963. Copy, thank you.
2: He also had Colorado Edward George Union, Hyde 73.
0: 1938.
2: Dispatch, Roger, 549.
0: 549.
2: You may stop line 4 on that bird alarm. You can go to clear for him, please.
0: Copy, sir.
3: Well, 264.
2: Well, 264.
3: Give me a second.
0: 7413 and units on scene, dispatch status.
2: I think they have a Johnstown 847 going to them right now.
4: 413, code 4.
3: I copy, thank you.
0: 1938.
2: 1938.

0: Logan 86 dispatch, just be advised, you were a white female in her 40s, black shirt, short, brown, with a shirt and shorts, approximately 6'2", 230 pounds.
1: 86, I copy. Can you show me on scene? I'm not seeing anyone in the front yard. Can you have the RP come to the door, please?
0: 84, it looks like this next comment was just out of a black spout towards the school in a silver Toyota SUV, but I'll put that in there.
1: Really, 577, status on your follow-up. I copy, thank you.
0: Talk, thank you.
2: Uncle Pardon, you're sweet, honey.
1: Okay. Bounce 10847,
0: Milliken 86. Severance 419, dispatch. Copy on an animal complaint. Ponderosa Drive and Merriman's Drive.
3: Good.
2: Copy.
1: When you get over here, if you don't mind just driving the area looking for that vehicle.
0: 1940.
2: Okay. Dispatch 10971, follow up.
0: 971, go ahead.
2: Can you show me how to follow up at IPD on the same phone, please?
0: Yes, sir.

0: Alpha Unit, Beverly 566 on a trespass in progress, 2507 9th Street. Have a male party currently going through RP's vehicle.
1: 505, I'm 2 blocks away.
0: What's your 963 dispatch status?
1: 24.
0: 1542.

0: Units responding to the trespass in progress. It looks like this vehicle is actually associated to a female that was arrested for drugs yesterday in front of this residence.
1: Where did that come from?
0: Units on the trespass. The male party is going to be a white male, 30 to 40, bald, wearing a red shirt and jeans.
1: 568.
2: Okay, 86. Sounds like so.
0: 86.
2: Current contact with the RV. They happen to get a partial plate or anything for that SUV.
3: That's
2: going to
3: be a negative.
2: Copy. I've looked around the school. I've not seen any vehicles matching that description.
3: Okay, hi, Bobby. You're probably good to clear now. I appreciate it. Thank you.
0: Units on the trespass. It looks like the male's going to be in the back seat of the vehicle.
2: Copy. Break the special number 7.
0: 847.
2: 505. Just want to be clear, Sam will be backing out to the grass.
0: Copy, sir. And units, male party's now walking westbound.
3: Proceed for 4 dispatch status.
1: Go for it.
2: Thank you,
1: sir.

0: 7419, dispatch.
1: Dispatch, Greeley 568.
2: 419.
0: 568. Charles Sonny is revised on Robert Ripple open for a 21-year-old male. It does look like the RP is walking to her address with the dog, and they'll be waiting in the front yard.
1: Huh. I'm on scene. RP stating that the male was westbound 9th Street, and then northbound 267.
3: Is that working? Show me about that. Hey,
0: sir.
1: 833, same traffic.
0: Copy. Copy.
1: Traffic.
0: Unit
1: on
0: traffic.
1: 575, 1500 block 9th Street, Colorado, David Henry, Robert, Lincoln 16 on a red Chevy and follow up one.
3: Dispatch, Johnson, number 4. What was the description of the vehicle?
0: It should be a silver 2015 Dodge Ram.
3: Thank you. Well, 2D4 dispatch.
0: Johnson, before dispatch, just be advised, it looks like he's possibly in that vehicle, unknown for sure. We do have a closer recording back to confirm where he is.
3: Well, 2D4. 2D4, no base, thank
0: you. Copy, thank you.
3: Traffic accident with unknown injury at 29234 Weld County Road 64. Looks like it was a vehicle rolled over outside the address. RP is reporting that the driver had a vehicle and talking to a passerby. Can I show you guys?
2: Confirm to the cash room.
3: 9246.
4: 2K Roswell.
3: 9246.
1: 568. He's going to be a fish driller.
0: Available unit to back 1368, meeting 4 and for a state citation, 2930 19th Street Road for traffic accident.
1: 582.

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0: 183. Myself and 166 will be in contact with three juveniles on the flag. We'll be on the trail just south.
2: In contact with two outside of 2901.
1: Copy. Do you have a cross street or a mile marker on the trail? And so you're in contact with two at what location?
0: Negative. It should be near St. Vrain Street.
2: 29. In front of 2901. Break.
1: 1940.
2: Well, it should be 2901 18th Street.
1: Okay.
3: 505568.
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3: Are you on scene with the RP?
2: Can you open up a traffic complaint at the intersection of Hellman's Parkway and Annapolis? All be on scene area.
1: 1948.
4: Negative on that.
0: 1972.
3: Okay, copy.
1: 972.
0: Will you attach me to the traffic hit and run, please?
1: Yes, sir. Thank you.
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1: 548.
0: Can you hear me, Sam, please?
1: Take copy.

0: Johnson 844 dispatch.
1: 844, good.
0: Yes, sir. It looks like we got a hold of the RP. He stated that his mom is taken to the hospital.
1: For four copies. You can go ahead and clear all units in.
0: Copy. Thank you so much, sir.

0: Mach 3115 is right.
1: 115, go ahead.
0: These are Roses, sorry. Did you say 101 Lilac?
2: 551-568-87, negative 1, yeah, you can let him go.
1: That would be 1111 Lilac.
0: Copy, thank you so much, I apologize.
1: Okay, I won't say.
0: Thank you, 521.

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1: 23.
0: Total location, if you want to do the 3500 block of St. Marine, that'll be fine.
1: 3575, status. Copy, thank you, sir.
0: Cool.
1: Maybe I need to do.

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1: 421.
0: Can you start me a traffic complaint at County Road 70 and Timberridge, please?
1: Copy. What's your cross street with County Road 70?
0: Timberridge.
1: Copy. Thank you.
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1: 419.
2: Ma'am, can you keep me attached to this, then watch me head over to the vet here in Severance for the dog worker?
1: Sorry, you cut out there. What was that?
0: Dispatch, what'd you do?
3: What'd you do?
2: I'm headed to the vet over here in Severance to drop off the dog.
0: If we have it, can we advise state, please?
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1: Five, six, four.
0: Just confirming, I see you dispatch that follow-up. Would you like to be in route?
1: Prefer.

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0: Can you send a sworn officer with 1371 for that abandoned vehicle?
1: Copy, Rick. Available sworn officer to back relay 1371 on abandoned vehicle 36992929 Street, Homestead Park.
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0: Frederick 544, this is my status.
1: 544, 10-4.
0: Copy, thank you. Three-ten dispatch, copy on the check will be at Cheyenne 5th Street.
2: 3-10.
0: Looks like there's a little boy walking by himself.
2: Copy. Catch me somewhere, girl.
0: 2000.

0: Well, 224.
1: Steve, I see a me holding at 30633 while camera 59. RP is saying that the owner of the property to the west has a pile of manure. Can I show you guys?
0: Abram, request.
1: 21.

0: 5555. The Allen, I believe, with the female party, 4th Street, 9th Avenue.
1: Sorry. I'll be on scene.
2: 21.

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1: Negative, I will check with him.
0: Copy, thank you.
1: 20, okay.

0: Dispatch 575. Dispatch 575. Still looking at 86, dispatch status.
1: I'm good for it.
0: Thank you.
2: 7-4 mail party we're looking for is Josh Martinez, ran north, I believe, on 9th Ave, according to this female, possibly en route to IGP measurements.

0: 7 Geneva Speedwise Medical is en route to 10621 World County Road 74 for an 86-year-old female conscious and breathing. Cousin has shortness of breath. They're at 2003.
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3: 575-544.
4: Clear me, Sam. Corresponder 702 will be staying at the house.
0: SM5.
3: Thanks, sir. I saw a male matching the description just to your south in the alleyway.
5: Okay. We're breaking free from this female now. We're going to let her go and go try to locate him if you want to grab him.
3: 524.
0: 524.
3: Yeah, with 1-800 between 4th and 5th Street.

0: I was just up the road from Chuck Levine, the RP's daughter does have a little boy. He was walking down the alleyway. She's bringing him back.
1: Toville units to respond on disturbance, 2636 49th Avenue, Port 24.
2: 568.
0: 581.
1: 568-561. He's reporting her husband is off his meds and having an episode. Looks like it is verbal at this point, and they are separated.
2: 568.
1: All units, clearly clear. It's going to be clear for 506 off our pursuit, running westbound.

0: Hey, Roger, 561 in the Cessna, 425, 9th Ave, I believe.
1: Yeah, 4th Street, nail on the ground.

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2: Dispatch 4-8, confirm that we've released the clear channel on clearance. That's all those same officers.
1: 408, they did not confirm over clearance.
2: Okay, you can go ahead and release clearance. That's all the same officers are code 4.
1: Okay, thank you.

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1: Toriyami.

0: Deux personnes, cinq personnes.
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0: Should we clear of this location? Rock Point PD still touch.
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2: 544, you can show me around.
1: You show me on scene and 1 to 10.
0: 25. All I have at this time is it's a verbal domestic disturbance, nothing further, I'll update you.
2: Copy.
0: Copy.
3: Well, 227.
0: Copy, thank you.
3: Well, 261, 227, dispatch status.
4: 458, traffic is
3: 458. Hi, Joe.
4: Looking for either gray or teal tote.
0: 3544, it's by the disturbance. Looks like we have a maroon Jeep on the north side of the road with a pregnant female. We have a license plate, I'll run that. Looks like it's just a domestic disturbance.
3: Copy.
2: 544, you said still verbal?
3: Yeah, I got it right over here.
0: Paper, looks like still verbal. It is a male versus a female. The female is black and in a purple sundress.
2: Copy.
0: Sorry.
2: Is that easy for you, Uncle?
3: 524 is about halfway down the alley.
5: In 313.
4: 524.
2: Highway at Hunting.
5: 2012.
3: Dispatch, call 1-1.
0: 919.
1: Dispatching 311.
0: 311.
3: I'll be on dispatch. We'll be paired with 915. He is primary.
1: You can clear me off the back of that one.
0: Copy. Thank you. 2013.
4: Dispatch, well, 304.
3: Well, 304.
4: I don't know if custody passed with an error.
3: 2013.

0: 35 for you. It's been a disturbance happening. It looks like it's going to be a white male, 25 years old, red shirt, white shorts, brown hair, and then a white female, 25 years old, black and purple sundress, possibly pregnant. The male is currently walking towards highway. Female is on the
1: way. 5-4, I copy.
0: Captain Drake. Tacoma 430, copy that suspicious at moment for 233 I-25 northbound. 430. Yes, it looks like the RPD found notification to call about a vehicle of interest. It's a black 2023 Cadillac Escalade with temp tags that just passed the moment for 233 approximately 3 minutes ago.
2: Okay, they're probably out of our jurisdiction now, so if you see it, please, you can clear it.

0: Dispatch 153.
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0: Do you have a direction of travel for the Jeep?
2: 458-577-Packer.
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2: Please show me your watch. Thanks, and have a good night.
0: Yes, sir. It looks like the vehicle is still on the side of the road. Royal County Road 7, Bella Rosa. The vehicle has the hazards on. The male is walking away. The female is in the vehicle with the hazards on.
2: Have a good night.
1: Copy. Thank you.
0: I copy you, sir.

0: part of Task Force 4, you're spotting the vehicles out at Rin Valley in aggregate, and they are still yelling at each other, and the female is trying to get the male into that vehicle.
1: Task Force 4, right copy. You can show me on scene in the area.
0: Copy. Really 506, we're not clear.
2: Is that with 915 traffic?
0: 915. Really 568, start us for unit pumping.
2: Highway 257 in Kodak Drive with a Allied truck, no plus.
0: Anything. 22.

0: dispatch looking for 4-4. I'll be out with that vehicle in the mail.
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3: Was that CSP trying to get a hold of us? That Haverm, I do believe.
1: I have lead back relay 564 on a follow up. Pines at South Market. 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
1: 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Close the plate. Second airing for units back, relay 564 on a follow-up. 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
5: Temporary plate is going to be out of Florida. It is Edward Bravo Libra 0965.
2: That's relay 568.
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2: You can clear me and make 579 primary. You can attach me to 564. I'll be up north, not west.
1: 2020. Two available units to respond on this disturbance. All right.
4: You can show me advice of the disturbance. That sounds horrible for now. We'll hold it for a sector car.
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1: Looks like there's a female driver driving on the opposite direction on the left side of the road and has done multiple times. 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

0: Your prayer, both units will be en route to a trespass charge.
1: Copy, still trying to get further, but RP's advising a male trying to break into vehicles near there.
0: That's
1: okay.
0: This is Red Eye, saw the last call coming up for the description.

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0: Can you send that traffic hazard to me and can you change the call type to it instantly?
1: Sorry, you cut out on that last part. Send the call to you and what else?
0: I'd recategorize it as a nuisance, please.
1: Yes, sir.
2: Well, to you, 24. 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
1: Can you show me pulled over the 900 block of 4th Street? It's only a second. My custody slips are handcuffed.
0: Copy.
1: 458 will be that. Sorry.

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1: I copy. Early 577 status.

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1: Foreign, can you clear me, Sienna? Please don't show that traffic accident. Show me on site back on, please.
0: Okay.
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0: I'll be at Inez Boulevard and South Irene, Colorado, Queen Charles Victor. Looks like 647.
1: Hi, copy.
0: Yes, that's all true for you.
2: Follow you, Greg.
0: 12248, can you please put me out with Milliken at South Irene on Tower 46?
2: 2332.

0: Billy 58, Beta Grant. 7166 dispatch, copy out a nuisance, 1516 39th Street.
1: 166.
2: So much for 548.
0: 540. Looks like there is some fireworks coming from the northeast, but be advised there is a caution. Would you like me to read that?
2: Can you show me a route to the Walmart on 119 and County Line? I'll be giving an adult male a courtesy ride. Starting mileage 47893.
0: I copy. Looks like a party, possibly Rachel Kelly, has a traumatic brain injury and is known to be violent. Would you like an additional unit?
1: I'll advise you can just dash me from now on. I'll have that way shortly.
0: Copy, thanks, sir.

0: Team 313 dispatch.
1: Is it team?
0: Currently 564, status 3 on mounting.
2: Yes.
0: In regards to that abandoned vehicle that you're on, it does look like another call has been opened. Would you like me to append those? 236.
1: Affirmative.
0: 236.

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1: 23-7.

0: 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It's going to be 857-1647. 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
0: 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Crispy Country Chicken. 261, I'm calling here. 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
0: 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He's not on duty.

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1: 166.
0: We pull into the PE parking lot with Voyager or Paul 034. Should come back to a black Chevy Malibu. Let's take 2-1.
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0: We'll start in a second, and if we have a female officer available for a pat search.
1: Copy, Bert. Four lesson 324 dispatch.
2: Four lesson 324.
1: Yeah, available officer, which is this Alt 218 at 127 4th Street, preferably a female officer. Yes, ma'am. I just have a small outside fire holding at 742 McKinley Avenue. Like, looks like there's a fire in the backyard. It keeps getting big. I do have you as my recommend. Would you like me to attach you or just show you first?
2: Attach me. Show me a mouth.
1: Yeah, thank you. I'll try P and I'll see if State has anybody on.
0: 4-13. Same. I copy. Thank you.
1: I copy. 1-9-6-5 status.
0: 9-6-5, thank you.
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0: 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We advise one up as well.
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0: Sorry, you cut out in the middle of that. What was that?
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0: Copy 8 and 8 13. 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
3: This is Brad for 11-2-13 and watching.
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2: Great. Go say we still head that way for training.
0: 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Jasmine, you speed 5-7, traffic complete, send over from me, break. Really 5-6-4 status.
2: Before you leave.
0: 3-2. Three mile marker 252 I-25. Again, mile marker 252 I-25 northbound. We have a

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1: And pass.
2: 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I'm in contact with 1-4.
0: Copy, thank you. Can I show you advice of this traffic complaint? It is currently in Johnstown, but heading your direction.
1: Different. 21-23.
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1: Yeah, you can pass me off that way.
0: Copy, thank you, sir. Evans 166, dispatch status.
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3: Police going to be Adam Ocean, Frank Victor, 5-4. Should be at Honda City.
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0: Last one, location, Highway 85 North on Wild County Road 4. Again, Highway 85 North on Wild County Road 4. We have a blue GMC trucker SUV with a trailer on the back. License plate bearing David, John Boyd, Queen, 3-3, break. The RP believes the driver is drunk and he is swerving all over the road. Time lapse is approximately 6 minutes.

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1: 844.
0: Be advised, the patient's going to be transported to NCR by EMS. We'll be code 4.
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0: Do you still have the RP on the phone for this traffic complaint off of Cosby? If so, can you please forward it to my workshop?
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2: Did you guys make contact with the RP for the traffic complaint?
1: Negative. We have disconnected.
0: Thank you.
3: Negative. We're a little far out for that.
1: 2125.
2: Okay, thanks.
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1: Looks like RP here is yelling and screaming and cussing.
4: 4 left. 213.
1: Would you like her back?
4: Yes, sir.
1: 213. Copy, break.
4: You let Pat Mel know about the traffic on site and get her off the board.
1: Thank you.
2: Windsor 967, you can clear the traffic complaint. Not the CSP, attach me to the disturbance.
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0: 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Who's the lead officer on this, please?
2: Larimer County Road 3 and Nectarine. Oregon plate 960, pull David Queen.
1: 1-0-963 is the primary. Would you like me to attach you to this call? 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
3: Yeah, you can assign that ready for Hudson to me, and I'm behind him. We're eastbound at mile marker 34 right now.
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2: 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I'll be stopping that vehicle eastbound 76 mile marker 38.
1: I copy.

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I'm showing Oklahoma 3 Henry Victor 575, white Ford F-150. Stand by.

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0: I'll be on Colorado Boulevard just south of Pinecone with Colorado Frank Ocean Tom, Paul 30 from Echo Blue Kia.
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2: 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And if you haven't done so already, can you send that warrant down to the jail?
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0: Highway 257, I'll be just north of 40 and a half with Nebraska, Adam Paul Frank, 458. Yep, black Toyota, no.
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1: 2144. Cedric 544, copy the check will be at 304 Linden Street. The RP cannot get a hold of her husband.
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1: 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Copy, sir. It looks like the RP's out of town. It's going to be white male, 510, 280. 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
1: Yeah, 35. 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The garage code is on line 5, and he's probably in the bedroom upstairs. 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
1: 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Under 963, dispatch, copy on a disturbance, 1374 Eagle Court East.
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0: 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Would you like an additional unit?
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0: This is actually inefficient team. Can you call me a case number? I know I need a pair.
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2: Can you hold me out at Pacific Park? 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
1: Repeat your traffic after Pacific Park, I apologize.
2: Second and Pacific Avenue.
1: I copy and I do apologize. Do you want a traffic stop or something else? I'm so sorry.
2: Citizen contact.
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0: Can you copy the plate? I've got a car out of Davis Frank, Idaho, Lincoln 93. Can you hear the car opening?
3: You're doing just fine. 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
1: Alright, copy. Thank you, sir. 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I've got that plate put into the call, but I'll have your person be car out.
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0: The Highway 52, Wells County Road 29.5 with Colorado Temtec 852-7149 on a black sedan.
1: Highway 57.
0: Schedule 248 traffic.
1: 248.
0: Highway 52, Tiber 21, somebody white Prius, I just placed that.
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1: RP's tenant possibly left their dog. RP currently has a dog in her basement. Eaton 310, dispatch status. 2202.
0: Yeah, I'm talking to you, Rant.

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0: 7 1 1 dispatch, that is. Well, 2 4 8 dispatch, that is.
1: 2 4 8, 4 4. 1 1, 4 4.
0: 22 4.

0: Oh, come on, just push on it.
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0: Yes.
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3: You're still attempting contact or no?
0: Stand by,
3: Alex.
2: 505 dispatch. 505. Dispatch, those are
0: 968. It appears the call taker attempted to call back twice. No answer. They are not currently trying.
3: Okay. Okay, basically, that'll be your outpost.
0: Got it.
2: 956 will be with 65. We'll be clear with land.
0: One more time, I have background.
2: 5-6 will be with 6-5, and 9-6-9 will be clear with land.
0: 22-10. Johnson, 844, dispatch status.
2: Go for it.
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0: Look like Dean is calling in for his third time.
1: 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Thank you.
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0: 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This is in request of fire EMS.
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0: Story 3 and 5, story 6, just be advised. RP is stating that the male is attempting to fight staff has had suicidal and homicidal ideations in the past few days.
1: 483, okay.
0: 23. Greeley 582, units on scene, dispatch status. 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
2: Confirming the phone calls you're receiving from Dean are all coming in on 911.
1: I'll make some 911 and admin.
2: Okay, could you do me a favor and make a copy of those recordings? I'll send an email to management to get copies.
1: Copy. Can you confirm that last part? You were a little muted.
2: I'll send a formal request to get the copies of the
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0: 85 northbound, County Road 8, with David Henry Sam, Henry 73, on a white GMC Yukon.
1: 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Under 963 dispatcher.

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1: 960 traffic? 960.
2: I'm going to be Eastman Park in 7th with Colorado temporary. Standby for pulling in into the River Park mobile home parking lot with Colorado Temp 868-774 on the red GMC terrain.
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0: 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Under 960, units on scene, dispatch status. Greenly 524, an available unit to back on a disturbance at 824 31st Avenue, apartment 3. Under 960, dispatch status.
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0: 22-6. 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
1: Sean 7, unit calling.
0: I'll be westbound Highway 34 at about Letter McKenna Road 3, Colorado, Charles Nora Boy, George 59 on a green Honda.
1: Copy.
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3: 444.
2: Can you confirm that the numerics are 3160?
1: 2248. I copy. 1278, dispatch status. Really 536, unavailable unit 10 back on a triple beam at the McDonald's at 2912 10th Street.
3: 46.
1: Honestly, aren't Party stating that there's a male screaming. It is a white male, about 40 to 50 years old. He is outside to the east parking lot.
3: All right, 46 for both.

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0: Maybe Cheyenne and 2nd Street.
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0: Cheyenne and...
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2: Dale came in with a toddler, didn't order, and thinks he may be under the influence.
3: Copy, I'll be there from Roosevelt High School.
2: Okay, copy. Greeley 535 and 524, dispatch status.
1: 524, go for
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0: We are Water Valley Parkway in Eastman, Colorado, Queens, Young, Ocean, 819.
1: 2253. Copy, and how would you like cleared after your last one?
0: Can you clear off that one, William?
1: 2253. 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

Just a standard copy of your room. RP's reporting a female at their front door requesting to speak to RP's mom. There's some type of a fraud concern with the female. We're still getting her.

0: 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She was in contact with 568 with one adult male.
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1: Be in the corner of 37th Street, Trinidad Street, with a white male, gray over gray.
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1: Hey, firm. Can you give me the details, please?
3: If the female is leaving, can we see if we get a possible vehicle detection?
2: Man is knocking on the door like crazy and freaking Rocky out. Copy. That's always the one.
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4: You clear from Smith? Can you attach me to the trespass?
2: Go ahead.
3: Can you attach me to 871?
2: Sorry, copy. Hey, bro. Go ahead, this is Rush.
3: 213.
5: 15313. On the road on board, and we will be heading to Animal Pen.
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2: Vehicle's going to be Toyota SUV. 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
2: 2-3. Copy. Eastbound on Canada 26. That vehicle is going to be in black 2022 Toyota RAV4. This is Boy Sam and David in Nora 65.
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2: Is that 270 traffic? 2037.
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2: 570.
3: You want to head to the Circle K, if you can give us a backup routine?
1: Hey, Farm, I'm on the way, Farm.
7: 269, in the street with Charles Ocean, down 39, it's a red Dodge. Pick up.
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6: 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Especially if they're out the back, please.
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1: What the fuck? 2259. 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John 7833. You're going to turn this
0: into that checkflow being route. I copy. 3586, units on scene, dispatch status.
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0: Double units at Ruby 535 and 524 on a traffic stop at the 400 block of 12th Avenue. Keep roofing.
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0: well. Copy. 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
3: I put my work number in the call notes. Could you just transfer?
0: Sorry, driver. Well, 7-8, dispatch, driver.
4: 24.
0: 20-01. This is Alley 7-1, you can see dispatch status.
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1: Is it one of that primary or clearance?
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0: Under you to be advised, medical is en route to 6770 Steeptrees Drive, apartment 105, for a 33-year-old female, conscious, breathing, texting a friend saying that she fell and hit her head 13 times. Friend is no longer responding to texts. They're at 2305. 7166 dispatch status.
1: 24.
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1: 23.
0: First Avenue, 31st Street. Going to be a car to 10 tag. Get you one in a second. It's going to be on a gray Jeep for Laredo.
1: 23. Proceed for 4 dispatch. Copy on a suspicious 210 1st Street.
2: Yeah, for 4.
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0: LaSalle 870 dispatch. 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
0: Does not look like there is any available. Would you like me to reach out to Larimer County?
1: Negative. Thank you.
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0: 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Can you help me, please? I've married John, Tom 86.
1: 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John 10847, dispatch.
0: Dispatching 313.
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2: I'll actually be on scene at NYPD. We got in contact with the owner. It's on our way to pick up the dog.
1: Actually, you advised of a meet at 3235 Carlson Boulevard. 2310. 2310. Greeley 586, you just want to see dispatch status. Can you confirm that was code 4? Code 24, you dispatch status?
2: Code 4.
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1: 2218, what's your first one?
2: Northbound Highway 85 and County Road 18. That's a black mini, and I'll get you a plate restricted.
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4: Just an FYI, our pack sets aren't working out here. We're in contact with the vehicle off County Road 74. 85. We're going to be going to that residence here shortly.
2: 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Okay, copy.

0: 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Copy on a traffic accident, unknown injury on 22nd Street and 1st Ave.
1: 566.
0: RP stating that they were turning at Bullseye and another vehicle pulled out in the 8-year. One vehicle is leaking, still getting further.
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0: 12-266.
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4: 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For one level.
0: Units about 3568 on a suspicious at 2737 14th Street, right? 585, I copy.

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0: I'm getting a second call at East 22nd Street and 1st Ave. The same vehicles, can I append them?
1: Hey, I'm asleep, but I want to.
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1: You started an additional narcotics complaint, same location.
0: Copy, would you like to be attached to the traffic stop or the narcotics complaint?
1: Just pull a CR on the
0: Sorry, you had a...
1: Pull a CR on the narc and then clear Robert and push back on the track. So.
0: Copy. Do you need the narcotics complaint case number aired?
2: Differential. Traffic.
1: Different, please.
0: Well, 57. Copy.
3: 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David, Ocean, Victor, Henry, King, Ionora. White BMW.
0: Case number is going to be 2394. That's 2394.
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0: 2350. Happy Thanksgiving, sir.

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0: 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Looks like we heard someone outside whistling as if to warn of something. RP got a bad feeling and went back inside.
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4: I'm familiar with this, I can take it for you.
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0: 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Three available units back on a suspicious at 1544 9th Avenue, apartment B as in David.
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0: copyright 593 and 54. 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She did leave northbound on night. Calling RPA travel and that she's making myth. 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
0: County Road 49, County Road 52 with Edward Lincoln Young, William 69, should be at Black Chevy.
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0: 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Can you show me Highway 60 at Two Rivers with Colorado Edwards, Robert, Union G2 is going to be on a white Chevy.
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0: Greetings, be advised, Michael's heading to 11243 Fifth Avenue for Echo, 88-year-old, female, not conscious, uncertainty of breathing.
1: 12230, dispatch, copy, disturbance in Helen Park, 4244, Grand Teton Road.
2: 230, you can just put me on the scene.
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3: Code 4.
0: 220.
1: My copy. It's going to be a domestic disturbance between RP's mom and dad. Mom's trying to leave and dad's not letting her.

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0: Hey, Tony. My copy, it's going to be a domestic disturbance between RP's mom and dad. Mom's trying to leave and dad's not letting her.
1: Copy, thank you.
0: 020.
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2: 586.
0: 586, RP stating that there is a male at the side of the building trying to get into someone's vehicle. Break. RP's now stating he's walking towards school gyms, doing push-ups in the middle of the parking lot, and shadow boxing, also hitting himself.
2: 586.
0: 022. Milligan 886, dispatch status. Well, 224, dispatch status.
3: Uncle 22. 022. Well, did you first go
0: for?
3: 022. Dispatch Windsor 971. 971. Dispatch 1-2-4.
4: Can you notify Timnes that there's a vehicle at the in and out in their jurisdiction? It's going to be Colorado Edward Ocean Ocean, the Union 29. We got a report that they're impaired marijuana.
0: 224. Copy. And 586-546 be advised. You're looking for a white male, late 30s, tan pants with no shirt, bald, and has tattoos.
5: My PAX doesn't have service out here, so no need for check.
0: Okay, copy.

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1: Yes, sir. Do you also have a type of vehicle?
0: It'll be a white Toyota Camry.
1: Copy, thank you. Hudson units, be advised, medical is responding to the Best Western for a 78-year-old male conscious, breathing, not feeling well.
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0: Sorry, did you need the plate again?
1: Okay. Negative, I'm just on the phone with him right now.

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1: 833, I'm doing that.
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0: Hey, copy. Are you guys at In-N-Out, possibly in the drive through?
4: 71873.
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0: 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Harris 173.
4: 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Harris 171873.
5: Go ahead.
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0: Johnstown 844.
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0: Hi, copy. Okay, 553 and 566, dispatch status.
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1: 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They are coming from their PP.
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0: 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We're on Larimer's channel.
1: Copy. Thank you.
0: Ms. Westbrook, should we follow through?
1: Follow through.
0: Yes, ma'am. I'm in the Washington. Now it's going to have a good night.
1: Have a good night, sir.

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0: 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Frederick 56. 604.
3: Did a third unit for a call. We'll be over at the Gold's Gym parking lot.
1: The box.
0: Copy break. 10919. Patrick 604. I don't believe it's back really 586 and 546 on an unwant at the Gold's Gym parking lot.
1: 593.
2: 905 had not 32 blocks came off and 916 up.
1: 529604 is false off duty. Thank you.
0: Copy. I got you. Copy. Can you confirm the second officer also off? Firestone 718.
2: 718. Paper 916.
0: Firestone 735. Copy. Thank you, sir. Continuing prank call. Severance 408.
2: 718 735 off duty. 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
0: Okay. I copy. Copy, Firestone 738. Severance 419.
4: 738, I'll be out at Dairy Queen for suspicious.
0: Severance 419. I copy.
1: 419.
0: Severance 413.
4: We copy. Colorado Plate, Charles Union Young, Zebra 02.
1: 413.
0: 11183. I copy.
1: 183.
0: Evans 166.
2: 166.
0: Evans 123.
1: 23.
2: Definitely. Well, 265.
0: Well, 235. Alt 218.
2: 218.
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6: 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I'll be feeling ill.
0: Copy.
5: 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You can show me advice.
0: 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I copy. Another main time call.
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1: Five, six.
0: I'll be at Centennial Park with 5. Start me a second.
1: Calgary. Available units at Greeley 546 at Centennial Park on a suspicious out with 5.
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3: 6.
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1: Press the cut. My address is unpopulating in CAD. The closest one I do see is 4901 Weitzel Street.
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3: Highway 85, just north of 18th Street, for a plate, Charlie X-ray, Tom William, 19, County, Silver, Pontiac, Grand Am.
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0: 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I'll 7-8 copy.
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1: All right.
0: Just confirming we have medical en route, and if they could advise, or if you could advise when they're on scene.
1: I copy. And A from the RR en route.
0: 264, 248. Well, 264. Hey man, I think you're gonna be closer. Do you want to take my coat?
2: You beat me to it, well, 7-8, copy.
0: Yeah, A4.
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1: Hello, please report.
0: Okay, change plans again. My attendant's taking your code run. You can clear up.

0: Hey, Sam, I just got off the phone with CSP in Morgan County. Morgan County is going to try to send a deputy if they have one close. So it looks like the call taker can hear both drivers speaking to each other over the line. So it sounds like at least both are conscious. I believe that the city is going to be in the ditch. I'm not sure if the SM is blocking any traffic at this time.
1: I copy. When they get it, can you advise on it first?
2: 576-570, copy on a disturbance at High Plains Crossing, 7010 8th Street, Apartment 45. Tell me.
3: 576.
4: 570.
3: It's about 42 times traffic.
2: Are you stating the specific resident has a history of aggression and violence towards staff? He is currently agitated and setting off fire alarms and also hitting other people in the High Plains Crossing.
0: Can you
3: 576. 570. East 18th Street, Basong Ave with Ferrari Plate, David X-Ray Lincoln, Robert 19.
0: 252. 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
0: 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It's going to be Southeast Weld and also Wiggins responding. 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
5: 1400 block, 8th Street. Female, gray over pink.
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7: State has 3 troopers now to that crash. Nearest is coming from County Road 4 and County Road 3.
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7: Looking at call comments, it seems like callers in contact with the other driver. Can we confirm injuries?
0: Okay, from I'm working on that.
1: Dispatch 579 traffic.
0: 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Do I need to attach you to this TA?
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7: Negative.
0: I apologize, 579. Copy.
1: Going to be 30th Street and 23rd Avenue with Adam Tom. Adam, call 70. Going to be a black Volkswagen, 2-1.
0: Copy.
8: Well, 224. 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
0: 171.
7: Can you clear me a robber for the AOA for 10 minutes?
6: Yes, sir. 155.

0: County is responding to the traffic accident and an injury. I finally have time to look through the list of call notes here. It does advise that there is confirmed injuries present on scene and when tender trucks.
1: Dispatch 248, confirming no injuries.
0: That's what the call note says. It does advise confirmed no injuries were present, no one's trapped or pinned, no hazards at this time.
2: That's really 418.
1: I copy, thank you, ma'am. I'll be back to routine.
0: I copy routine. 056. Well, 248, dispatch.
1: 248.
0: Just spoke with Morgan County over the radio. They do have a deputy in route as well.
1: Okay.
0: 056.
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2: Can you call your RP and let her know that I'm outside?
0: I'll be giving a courtesy ride to an adult female, 309 Hill Street in Kersey. Unit number 538, starting mileage 615-468.
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0: Be a better pilot space on the placement.
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0: I just checked with state. 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
1: Okay, thank you.
0: 059. 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
2: 10-4.
0: Yeah, 59.

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1: 248.
0: You guys, Keensburg, there is about 6 motorcycles heading westbound on 76 to their jurisdiction, doing about 150 miles an hour.
1: 240, copy.

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1: 586.
2: Dispatch Johnstown, April, traffic.
1: 1240, dispatch. Johnstown, 844.
0: I'm going to be at the 2300 block of 6th Ave with a white sedan. Flashers on Transylvan driving. We just turned onto 23rd Street.
1: Copy.
2: Highway 60 in Country Acres, Boulevard, available with Colorado. Boy Victor Adams, Sam 60, on a 4-4.
1: Yeah, they just passed Highway 60. And it looks like West will be off scene in they're about a mile out or so.
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1: 621.
0: County wanted to advise, there's six motorcycles headed towards you, westbound on 76, going over 100 miles an hour.
1: Copy, westbound, towards me.
2: Kingsburg 730, past us.

0: Copy. So confirming they're westbound or eastbound?
1: They're westbound. They're way off into Brighton already.
0: Copy direct. Thank you, sir.

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I'm Janice, be advised. Medical is en route to 3028 11th Avenue for a 24-year-old female conscious and breathing. RP is having issues standing and will pass out. Air's at 114.

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0: Okay. Looks like the neighbors at this house has a dog barking.
2: 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If you can show me on admin, unavailable for a minute.
0: 22.

0: 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Hi, this is you two and William Bailey F. With a gray sedan, no plate. 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

0: I'll be at the 7-Eleven on 34-6150 East Highway 34, Colorado Tampa 8422911.
1: 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Are there any canines available in the area?
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0: 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I'm in Fort Lupton right now.
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1: 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Air at 1:30.

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4: Be on the 100 block of North 11th Avenue with a Ford Ranger on vehicle 10.
0: Far left in 213.
4: 213.
0: Hudson 256.
1: 256.
0: Charleston 844.
6: Dispatch 593, that vehicle is failing to yield for eastbound 1st Street.
0: Back off me.
1: 844.
0: Charleston 847.
1: 847.
6: Dispatch 593, that vehicle is continuing eastbound through 9 half. Our lights are turned off, we're pulled over and stationary.
0: Kingsburg 621. Back off me.
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1: 115.
6: Units in the area, it appears the vehicle turns southbound onto 8th Avenue.
0: Meet 250.
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0: Milliken
8: 891. Vehicle went eastbound 5th Street from 8th Avenue on camera, out of sight.
3: 891.
0: Platteville 915.
1: 915.
0: Meade 255.
4: 255.
0: All in service units are code 4 for 10, code 135.
8: I have an eye on that vehicle from a distance. I believe it's continuing eastbound towards 85.
0: Local on North Unit, stand by for 130 10 call. Eaton 310.
6: All any eluding charges?
3: 310.
0: 7421.
1: 451.
0: Help 206.
1: 206.
0: 13503.
8: I believe the truck is heading southbound on Highway 85.
1: 503.
0: Severance 419.
1: 419.
0: Severance 413.
1: 413.
0: Evans 183.
8: On camera, southbound 85 through 8th Street.
1: 23, all Evans units are code 4.
0: Copy. Eaton 313.
5: Eaton 313.
0: Enter 971.
8: Vehicles now approaching 13th Street Highway, southbound.
5: 9-2-1. Well, 218. 218. Through 13th Street,
0: continuing south. 919.
5: 919.
0: Severance 417.
3: 417.
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0: Crazy 844.
5: 844.
0: 10959.
8: Alright, number one lane, Highway 85 southbound through 16th Street, coming up on a red at 18th Street.
3: 1059.
0: 10960.
5: 960. It is coming to a stop. Fresh green.
0: 1060, confirm record 4.
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5: 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Negative.
0: All local north units are code 4-137.
5: Signaling to get in the number 2 lane. I can confirm I'm not following. Got a car behind it. Still driving normal.
8: Alright, through 22nd Street, still southbound.

0: Tyson 6, look out for 1-9, continuing westbound for bypass ramp.
1: You might be going to the apartments at the 2800 block or 2900 block of 17th Avenue.
0: I believe you just took the 85 business route back northbound. That's Abram. He's continuing northbound Highway 85 business.

0: still northbound, just passing the fork, coming onto 8th Avenue, 22nd Street.
1: Continue past 22nd Street northbound.

0: continue past 20th Street, approaching 17th Street.
1: Yeah, let's get somebody to parallel.
2: On camera northbound through 17th.

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1: 2-4.
0: 4-3-1.
2: Last known DOT was past 10th Street, northbound on 8th Ave.
3: Let's take the traffic to channel 3.

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2: 529, County has Dolphin Law Custody. 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
0: Yeah, Riverside Park. Riverside is 1 mile.
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0: T-6-1 will have a 7-1 to change.
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0: 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You show another adult female detained by county. 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

0: 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Call 9-1-1.
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1: 458.
0: Can I show you advice of this commercial structure fire holding at McDonald's 10th Street?
1: I'll take a look at it. Dispatch, 278.
0: 378.
1: Can you hear any details on that one? Are you showing me advice?
0: Hello, North Union. Stand by for 2310 call. 310. Yeah, looks like you've reported structure fire. We are still gathering further.
2: 310, all units, go for.
0: Copy. Alt 206.
1: I copy. Show me advice. I assume fire's in route.
0: Affirm. Send a copy.
2: 206. All units, go for.
0: Copy. Stand by for a call. Alt 218, dispatch copy on an animal complaint. 618 Overland Trail.
2: 218.
0: Looks like there's a dog barking at the address.
2: I copy. Should be advised for now.
0: Copy. Continuing time call. Garden City 503.
3: 503.
0: Severance 413.
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3: 83.
0: Presence 166.
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0: is 190.
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0: 38. On RP's initial call, they stated that their friend texted earlier and was having suicidal ideations, did not have an address, but just updated the address. RP would still like contact.
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2: Can I show you advised of the hang-up of the Birthday Gun Club on Wilkes County Road 1?
1: Avery.
2: Yes, sir.

0: Anthony for four. Johnson, may proceed to set class. Johnson 844, Johnson 833, dispatch status.
1: April 4, is that me?
0: Abram, confirm what you've got for.
1: Abram, thank you.

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1: What to Rick?
0: Recently transforming adult female to be somewhat living out a relay with level 266 brick. Yeah, 558, current mileage 62345.

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0: another reporting party, a female leftist miller, she's now arguing with a poll taker, saying that she has a warrant and decided that she does not want to go to jail, and she just hung up on us.
1: All right, copy.
0: Hey, 22.

0: Dispatch, 12265, just to confirm, is that GPS pin, correction, GPS ping, the last ping for the RP zone?
1: That's A zone. 320.

0: 26578. I added the Alexis party's information, including the warrant.
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0: I'll attempt to contact at the Black Hills address first. I'll check the next one if I don't make a contact with anyone here.
1: Buffalo North Unit, stand by for 330 time call. 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
2: 206. All units are approved.
1: Copy. What's that, Lisa, everyone?
0: 265-780. Her address is showing as the Black Hills residents through the warrant and other databases. I copy.
1: Evans 183.
3: 83.
1: Evans 166.
3: 166.
1: Eaton 313.
4: Eaton 313.
1: Eastern 971. Windsor 971.
3: 971.
1: Windsor 970.
3: 970.
1: Evans 190.
3: 190.
1: Windsor
3: 919.
1: 919. Percy 844.
3: 844.
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1: Windsor 960.
3: 960.
1: All local on North units are code 4. Time call is complete at 3:30.

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1: Fresno 7-3.
0: Yeah, I'm looking.
1: Trevor 3-3. Don't send you for forward dispatch status.
0: Code 4, you can clear me, Charles.
1: 3-3.

0: I made contact with the mail party. We'll be clear of that residence. Firestone unit will be staying with him, and I'll be driving the area looking for female.
1: Hey, sir.
0: From my info, was that mail clear?

0: 265, he came back valid with one protection order. Clearance has the details on that. RO.
1: Copy, thank you.
0: Good, sir.

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0: 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No cars in the driveway and all the lights are off. The female's phone is going straight to voicemail.

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2: 346.
0: I spoke with the male party. Was unable to make contact with the female. At this point, we don't have criminal charges. Male was advised to call us back if anything changes. I'm going to track the area a little bit and look for the female, but I'll be clear momentarily if I can't find her.
2: I call 346.

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0: RP's reporting that their daughter rolled their Jeep to swerve missing an antelope. There's nobody on scene at the moment. Caller's not on scene. I do believe daughter might still be at the intersection.
1: Copy. Do we know if there's any injuries?
0: No injuries are reported.
1: Copy. I'll be in route.
0: 400.

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1: 12-2-13.
0: We get medical started that way just as a precaution. Thank you, by state.
1: I copy.

0: 213. Do you want to give the RP a call to confirm where the daughter is located? The comment says she's at the home address.
1: Yeah, I was just asking.

0: Welcome to 13 Dispatch. With the RP advising that the daughter's actually at home, did you still want medical to head over there?
1: I'm on the phone with the RP. She's not requesting any medical attention, so you can cancel medical.
0: Copy, thank you for work.

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0: Carson 73, dispatch, coming in an unknown situation, 10200 Farmdale Street.
1: 73.
0: 73, it looks like RP gave address and city. It's one was breaking up, and then it was open line, then disconnect.
1: I copy, I've been wrong.
0: Copy, would you like to back out?
1: I believe so, when I think about this.
0: Copy, all passion. 413?
2: Carson, I want it. You didn't catch me.
0: Thank you, 413.
2: Carson, you're traitor 557. You won't learn about the fault that way to get it figured out. Five 557, I just think we should do it for now. I appreciate it, though. Copy.
0: Yes, what's wrong, please?

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1: Altitude 13.
0: Do we have an ETA for state?
1: I'll confirm.
0: Okay, thank you.

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1: 73.
0: We have the RP back on the line. Looks like it's going to be a diabetic issue.
1: I got the auto-bin route.
0: 543.

0: and get that first one to one in.
1: First one to one in.
0: Could I have you change it to a medical call, an attached medical?
1: Abram, 450.

0: Call pay 13 dispatch.
1: 213.
0: Just speaking with state, they said that the trooper is going to be a call out. It's going to be a pretty extended ETA. They didn't have an exact time frame for me.
1: You can cancel them.
0: 14.

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1: 833, you can show me in route. 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
0: At 12-24-8. Yeah, 47, you could show me a route to 833's call from my PD.
1: At 433,
2: 8-2-4. We got a opening to one proper here. I'm going to be clearing in the next 90s. 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

0: 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I don't like that one.
1: It's a good one.
0: It's going to be a false alarm food delivery truck.
1: Coffee, would you like me to clear a false alarm?
0: I'm quizzing.
1: Fortunately done.

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1: Johnstown 833.
0: Give me code 4 for medical.

0: and 833, if you could advise medical to read the notes in the call. The male is stating he doesn't want to repeat himself to either of us.
1: Copy. We will call Loveland by some of that.

0: 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They did attempt to contact key holder with no response. I copy 566.
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3: For this DA, can we also advise on Larimer County and its state on state as well?
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I'll be to the rear of 817 First Street, out with a silver Ford Ranger, I believe it's going to be 593's run vehicle.

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1: Copy. Have a good night, sir.
2: Can you please log me off for the night? Have a good rest of your night.
1: Have a good night, sir. 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
0: Pull up on scene now, this is going to be Larimer's, it's Drive State.
1: I copy, both of them have been advised.
0: Dispatch 248, I copy. Is Case on Interpret?
1: 10970, dispatch status. Affirmer, we're going to get it. Thank you.
0: Sure. Okay, thank you.
1: 457. Perfect, sir.

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1: 248.
0: Can you please advise state there's a second vehicle that also hit the deer?
1: Perfect.

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1: You're right.
0: Be advised, there's going to be two vehicles, both inoperable, both have occupants with no injuries.
1: I copy. And what type of vehicle is the second one?
0: Chevy Malibu.

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0: Is there anything on the board for 3?
1: Negative, just a traffic accident, you're on.
0: Hey, copy, then I'll be here moving the gear and doing traffic control until State or Lerner shows up.
1: Hi, copy. And just advising, State did have to do a call out on their trooper. They do not have an exact ETA. They said it's going to be extended.
0: Copy, thank you.

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We're going to be a C 9 blocks of 18 Ave, wrong way driver.

0: 2-312-261. 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
1: 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He dropped 5 pounds.

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0: I'm going to call comments here and just confirming Larimer will not be coming out to sit with us till space shows up.
1: That's a firm. They have passed everything to state.
0: All right, copy, thanks.
1: 515.

0: 7-8. I will be on Birch and Sable with Colorado Adam Sam Roberts, or 8-9 from Echo White GMC SUV.
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0: Dispatch 585, pre-empt for traffic.
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0: Dispatch Johnson 844 traffic.
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0: Put me in the Hayes parking lot on the west side. Yeah, let's call on Frank Queen David Henry 46 on the white Honda Pilot.
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1: I'll give him a call back.
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We have the second vehicle movable. There's a gas station not too far away. Can you check with state and see if they're okay that this vehicle moves up there and then talk to them about counter-reporting or not?

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0: 109 59 109 60 7 4 1 6 4 1 6 All local law north units are code 4. Time call is complete at 5:27.

0: I have a bird alarm holding. The therapy called back in, spoke with key holder, and got the correct passcode. Can I, are you okay if I clear it?
1: Okay, sir.
0: 528. Let's see for a dispatch.
1: 48.
0: State supervising, they're okay with that vehicle to be moved, and if they wanted to counter-report, that would be okay as well.
1: I'll go ahead and inform both parties about that. Thank you.

0: I told you for it.
1: Thank you, Frank.
0: Both parties are fine. They can reporting. You can cancel state.
1: Roger, you

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1: California.
0: Thank you, 533.
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1: Looks like there's been 3 in the last week.
0: Copy, thank you.
1: Yes, sir. 538.

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0: Hey, I'm trying to find this crash on 60, Highway 16-7. Do you have a field for them, or do you have any idea where they might be?
2: Dispatch call 248. If you want to reopen that, I'm going to have that trooper do my work. So I'll call.

0: Dispatch 68, do you want me to call you or that number direct?
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0: Can you please log me on with 206? I'll be primary in District 2.
1: 6 o'clock.
2: Is that Kingsburg 66 traffic?
1: 66.
2: I-76 eastbound, mile marker 41, I'll be out with Texas tag. X-ray, Nora 0862.
1: 601.

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0: 353, I'll be on highway 27 southbound and 37th Street with Carl, David Henry, Nora, item 3 on the right after.
1: 353, can you repeat? I had a lot of interference.
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0: I'll be on 37th Street and highway 257. With Colorado Davis, Henry, Nora, Ida, 38 on a red accurate stand.
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0: I'll be in the Venerian, Highway 267 and Eastman Park Drive.

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1: Auf die Wort.
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1: Confirm where you're going for the courtesy ride.
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2: 843.
0: Well, 353, dispatch status.
1: 44, thank you.
0: Welcome, 654.
1: I have you reach out to Angleton Police Department in Texas to assist in conducting a forensic interview. The victim lives in Houston and have a call my work cell.
2: Confirm what police department in Texas?
1: It will be the Angleton Police Department.

0: 586 in the unit, declaring copy on a hold of alarm, 2706 33rd Avenue Court.
1: 586.
0: Coming from the keypad.
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2: Yes, Sarah Ellison, party called the crisis line saying that she was going to kill herself.
0: Copy, optimizing.

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2: Great.
0: Co-responders are out of briefing and 507's attached. He said he's 35 minutes away if you want him in person. If not, he can respond by phone.
2: He can respond by phone, that'd be great.
0: Copy, and it looks like he's requesting a phone call from you whenever you have a second.
2: I copy. Can you put his number in the call notes?

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1: Westbound on Highway 66 and 30 and a half, County Road 30 and a half with Edward George Union, Boy 96. It'll be a white Ford van.

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1: 353.
0: By chance, is there any updates on the tow? I'm still waiting for them.
1: I'm going to give them a call, see if there's an ETA.
0: Thank you.

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1: What?
0: City's less than 5 miles out.
1: How did they get stopped up?
0: 729. Well, 223, copy on a trespass in progress. Will County Road 46, Will County Road 57.

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1: Old County Road 46 and Old County Road 57.
0: What are the details?
1: A hot air balloon landed in the field and it's not allowed to be there.
0: Copy. Could show me advised.
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3: 542, copy on a traffic accident, Highway 34 and 83rd Ave.
0: Hello. Okay. This is Shop 911 for traffic.
3: Looks like I have two traffic accidents, Highway 34 and 83rd Ave, as well as one mile marker 106.
1: 903.
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3: 730.
4: Westbound Highway 66, County Road 23 and a quarter with Queen William Edward, 767. It'll be a green Yukon.
1: 739.
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3: Go ahead.
1: There's a noise complaint to an animal complaint. 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
0: Looks like that burglary alarm can be canceled. You want me to remove you from the call?
2: 1046.
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0: A male, man is stealing items.
1: Copy now.
0: 801. Flash Evans 178. Evans 178. You can attach me to 87, show me a route. I copy.

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0: 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Can I show you advise of the traffic accident and an injury at 28th Avenue, Mariana Street?
1: Yes, ma'am. 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

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Dispatch, if you can reopen a case that I had at 795 Rogers Circle yesterday, I will be en route for the owners.

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0: Engine Evans, units 5 Medical Order en route to the roadway end, 3015 8th Avenue, room number 131. 62-year-old female, conscious and breathing, fell and broke her hip. 821.
1: Johnson 848, dispatch.
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1: Reference that mental health crisis. Co-responders are requesting an officer attached and going around. Can I attach you?
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2: 48, go ahead.
0: 114. First runner 507 is advising he doesn't have local off out on his radio, so he can't talk to you guys.
1: 2.5, follow up with the 80, please.
2: Copy. Can you confirm if she's still on phone with Sarah?

0: Johnson A. Puri, co-responder still on the line with Sarah, advising that she's just screaming and saying that she's going to kill herself. He doesn't think she's at the address. He's still trying to get her exact location.
1: Hi, Copy. Can you have the co-responder ask her if she has a plan?

0: Johnson 840, correspondent is still on the line with Sarah, advising that she's just screaming and saying that she's going to kill herself. He doesn't think she's at the address. He's still trying to get her exact location.
1: I copy. Can you have the correspondent ask her if she has a plan?

0: 848, advising that she doesn't have a plan right now. She's not really participating in conversation. She's just screaming. He said he's going to disconnect with her.
1: I copy.

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1: That's the one you've been testing.
0: Okay.

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0: Code 4.
2: 828.
0: 975, there's a Tanya, seen Fuego's block out of the company of somebody with records. Shot at the Windsor Lake.
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2: 977.
3: I'm right by the PD. 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
2: I copy.
4: Hey, Frey, can I get another Johnson unit?
0: Copy, Rick. Units back Johnson 840 mental health, Francis Carson Boulevard. 839, I copy.
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2: That's someone.
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2: 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Any available unit back 571 on a request for backup for fire, 911 East 25th Street Lane.
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0: Can you please clear me, Robert and Mobile?
2: 831.
0: Co-responder wants you to call him. His phone number should be in the call notes.
3: I copy. Can dispatch have him call me on my work cell?
2: Hold on,

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1: Was it 1800?
0: You change that traffic complaint to parking complaint. Show me advice while this is over and then after that.
1: Hi, copy.

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1: 392.
0: It's going to be a verbal family disturbance. The 11-year-old headbutted the mother.
1: 392. 464.
0: 837. 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
2: Can you see if there's a trooper that's a level one commercial truck inspector responsible location for the semi?
0: Okay.

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0: 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Oh, yeah, it was a male. And can you show me a second?
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0: 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Actually, advise them to meet at the PD.
1: 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I'm having some issues.
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0: Can you please put me on a traffic hazard? Highway 85 northbound, Wolfgang Road 42. Can you please have a C-DOT supervisor give me a white port telecall?
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3: I-76 eastbound, mile marker 41. I'll be out with California plate. 9 Tom Robert Henry 831.
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4: 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Correction, 900 block 9th Street now with orange Eclipse, no plates.
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0: 903. 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
0: 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It's me, Canada 23 and Canada 70. I'm David Robert, Nora, IDA 36. Should come back to a gold, should it cruise?
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0: I'll be on the 100 block of Park Avenue. 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
1: Go ahead.
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2: Perfect. And we have the 6800 block of Highway 34, bypass Colorado 185, Edward Franklin, on a maroon, Chevy Suburban,
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0: Male is having suicidal ideations. His wife is on scene. He's not violent, but they are arguing. Dispatch, Glatzel,
2: 95.
1: 95. All right, copy. Do you know if there's a co-responder that's logging on yet?
0: Another one.
3: Can you preemptively on my knee and put me back on 795 Roger Circle? I'll be meeting at the PD with that owner.
0: I don't have any co-responders for North, but I can see if someone else can assist.
1: Alright, thank you.
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1: 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Dispatch, corresponder 508.
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1: Please show me on scene and is it code 4?
2: Severance 418, dispatch.
1: Go ahead.
2: Can you advise, is it code 4 for the co-responder? Co-responder 508, do you copy direct?
1: I did not hear what she said.
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0: 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That is the number that was on the caller ID and the number that RP provided.
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0: 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We're going to be at 6th and Main, or sorry, Main and 6th with Frank Charles David tonight.
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2: Vienna 40V with Colorado David John Edward 464. 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
2: 283.
1: Me on a traffic hazard, County Road 13 and County Road 32 with a semi and a white truck.
2: 1043.

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0: 1044. I'll be on Highway 119, 10, County Road 3.5, with a black Mazda. Plate David Victor Henry, Union 62.
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1: 542, we're coming for
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0: RP states he wants to let himself on fire. 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
4: George David Queen 722, driver has a tow on its way.
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4: 975.
0: Co-responders are currently tied up on other calls.
4: We're making our way over here. We might need to push it out of the road. It's right in the middle of lane 1 on County Road 13.
1: Copy, open the road.
2: 975, copy. 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

0: 254, can you make your way over here, please? We will be pushing you out of the road.
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2: 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Dispatch 10944, traffic.
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1: Copy.

0: Mean 260, probably a traffic hazard, mile marker 243, I-25 southbound, just north of.
1: 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Any available sworn units about Greeley 1355, the suspect contact at 1520 North 11th Ave.
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3: 339.
1: Copy, thank you. Copy, thank you.
0: We for a tire in the middle of the road. Looks like also some debris.
4: I spoke with the father on the phone. Father and sister are going to exit and meet us out front.
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0: 1052.

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0: The RP's co-driver assaulted him and tried to beat him up. The RP does have video footage of the incidents. Break. Looks like it'll be a Western Express truck, number 15516.
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4: 975, go ahead.
3: We drove by. We got eyes on him. He's okay on his deck. We're going to stage at Station 4.
5: Johnson 872, dispatch.
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0: Please attach me to the call at 1374 Eagle Court. I will be attached. I'll be attempting to contact Dad. However, I do not want Dean to think that I'm responding in person. Please, if he asks for a co-responder, please let me know.
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2: 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One juvenile bail on board. Returning him to his house. 106.
3: 5th and Highway 85 with Colorado out of 6 ray activity, Queen 6, off light route.
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0: 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I just want to make sure that you're seeing the updated call notes. Let me know if you need me to start airing them.
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1: 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Challenger 975. If the call taker can stay on the line with him temporarily, we're going to try and check the status of the fire. I copy.

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0: 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Well, 218, Will 81, dispatch that.
1: Go for it.
0: 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Well, 243, units on follow up, dispatch status.
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0: We are Walktown Road 49 and Walktown Road 54. On Mary Alba, Mary 7724, come back for a red Subaru.
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1: 975.
0: We have him on the phone again. I just wanted to make sure that you are seeing the updated call comments.
1: Can you air the comments?
0: He is still screaming, stating that he just wants his dad to love him. He's in the kitchen banging his head and saying he does not have any weapons on him anymore.
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2: Me northbound, I-25, the 243 with color plate, Edward Queen Boy, Queen 66.
1: 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Hudson 100 status.
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2: 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Thank you.
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1: Hi, someone.
0: Do we have a description of the vehicle that hit the RP? Attempted to hit the RP?
1: I don't have a vehicle description. The suspect is a white female, late 60s, white shirt, gray pants, white hair.
0: Thank you.
1: Hello, 1-2.

0: I've learned as much. 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
1: Copy.
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3: Well, 231.
0: 33, copy on a request for supervisor at the PD.
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2: Can you lock the plates for me? First is Adam, Ocean, Adam, Nora, 17. And the second is a temporary 87-11852.
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1: Looks like the RP is not on scene and the suspect lives in Arvada.
0: Yes, Dispatch 542, you can clear 392 and I'll start my phone.
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0: block 23rd Ave, boy Edward Sam Henry 42, the silver Jeep.
1: I'm good, sir. Co-responder 508, dispatch status. And 508, code 4. 157.

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0: 100% hang-up call at Bertha Gun Club. 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It's clear. There's construction happening on the power lines right next to it. It's probably an accident.
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1: 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Dispatch, 504, I'm out with him.

0: 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The first part of the temp tag is 84445, and then it's torn off.
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0: 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Verification of the PD, please.
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0: 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He just wants contact from our GPD officer.
1: Perfect. Totally.

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2: We're good to send this over to Grayling, officer, and if you could attach me back to well 243, just show me on scene at the Lieutenant's office, please.
3: Evans 145, copy on a stolen vehicle at 3205 Belmont Ave.
4: RP was at the Greeley PD trying to report stolen vehicle. Greeley sent this call over to her screen. RP is Spanish speaking only and can be reached at the phone number in the call.
5: Copy.
4: 1222.
5: Dispatch, Evans 145.
4: Evans 145.
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4: I copy.
5: He's advised. He's next to me.
4: I copy. One 145, would you like kept on the call or removed and just keep 1921?
5: 3192.
4: I copy.

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1: 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Lodge 1900.
0: Thank you, Anna. Close that.
1: 1224.

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1: 423.
2: 393, clear standby. 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
0: 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Looks like they're screaming at each other.
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2: 430 in the unit to clear copy on a disturbance, 2280 First Ave, apartment 137.
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2: It's going to be a verbal disturbance. 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
1: 430.
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0: 746.
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3: Can you put a mute on the board for Kersey and have Kersey 845 come over circle?
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0: 527.
1: Copy, break. Windsor 1902, copy. A non-injury traffic accident. East Main Street, Highway 257.
5: 37th Street, Carl Zebra, Nora, actually Carl Zebra, Henry, San 77 on a multicolored forklift.
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0: 1244.
6: 1902.
1: Well, yeah, non-injury traffic accident, East Main Street, Highway 257. 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
0: 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Can I show you advice for now?
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2: 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David, Robert, John, Paul 94. 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
4: 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It should have been going off during the day. Any clear false alarm? 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
0: The truck spilled out all of its antifreeze, and RP's worried that it's going into the gutter.

0: dispatch Kingsburg 66. We hold you back out at Fairgrounds on a follow-up. Go ahead, 456. Have a suck.
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0: You can clear me, ma'am, and I will be moving back to freely clear it.
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0: Got it, thank you.
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1: Well, Sally 63.
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2: 527.
0: Yes, ma'am. Can you go ahead and assign a cell case number, Eric, and clear me Sam, please?
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1: EMT dialing. That case number is 2398, again, 2398.
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2: 2600 block at 16th Street, Arizona. Hall boy Adam 29 Mary on a gray Kia Soul.
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0: 83rd Avenue, 37th Street. Charles Ford, Queen 73, on a gray Jeep.
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0: Firestone Boulevard and the I-25 northbound ramp with Colorado Edward Queen Frank George 79 White Super Duty.
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2: Pardon me, at 5th Street and Eastern Park Drive with Colorado Custom, Mary, Adam, Mary, Adam, George, Robert, Zebra.
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0: 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Do we have a co-responder available?
1: Negative. Looks like we only have North and the co-responders on.
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1: 918.
0: I'll be southbound Highway 85 at mile marker 251 with Colorado David, James Charles, Nora, 72.

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3: 492.
1: The RP had someone come over to look at something they were going to buy off of Facebook Marketplace. They ended up taking off with the item.
3: 392, probably was the DOT.
1: It's going to be south on 11th Ave. It's going to be a dark gray Dodge Dart.

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0: A vehicle has been parked there since yesterday in the back of the cemetery, and someone from the city of Evans is calling it in.
1: Sure, my advice.
0: I copy.
2: This is 537 traffic.
0: 537.
2: 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Green hat on Edward Ocean, John 43, Bonnie, Silver, and they sent me.
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I'll be en route to 550 North Lincoln Avenue, Unit 231 in Loveland. And then can you notify Loveland Police will be en route and no assistance needed?

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0: 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Left yesterday, left North Carolina yesterday on the way to mother's address, left only with weapons. He's got psych issues, not on meds. He's a veteran.
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3: 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I'll be code 4. I won't need assistance.
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2: 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Do they have a vehicle description or plate number or anything for us?
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0: I'm gonna be out with what's called Mill, Eight Nine Two, Young Adam Queen. We're at the address, so we'll check over.
1: Hey, that was a plate you gave me. Can you give me the full plate? I only got five of the digits. 9-2, Young Adam Queen.
0: It's going to be 8-9-2, Young Adam Queen. How'd it go?
1: Thank you.
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2: South at 9000 block, Highway 3407, Nora at Edward Lincoln, Adam 5 on a white, or correction, silver Ford Rock.
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3: What's 208?
0: 840, I'm in the area. I go back to our city. 3rd and City, find it back. I'm not far off.
2: I copy, thank you.
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1: 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Cruz 840, do you want to stay on the call, or do you want me to have Weld take them off?
0: 840's pulling up.
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0: 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Cruzy's already on scene.
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2: Roger, 553, copy on a meet, Highway 52 at 25 southbound.
0: Highway 34, 65th Ave, 602, Edward Fisher, Henry on in Fort Beach.
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0: 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I'll need it. Thank you.
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0: So that's crazy 840.
1: Crazy 840.
0: Throw a crazy case number into that backup on the traffic stop, Garden City, please, and I'll be clear, Sam.
1: That case number is 1284, again, 1284.
0: Thank you.
1: 1430. Alt 222, dispatch center.
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3: Highway 85 northbound, mile marker 266, white or silver sedan, 323, young Charles Queen.
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4: 1442.
0: 1233. Pressure, you advised on the traffic complaint on 9th Street. CSP is looking for assistance.
4: Copy to Boulevard Substation.
0: Yes, that is one.
4: Copy to RP located at the substation now.
0: RP was the state patrol. Original RP contacted them, and then they contacted us just to let us know they were in the area.
5: Not an inquiry status.
4: Very good one. Copy, but the area which the RP is located is not listed here. What do you want me to get?
5: 1442.
0: No further on that, unfortunately. I can see if I can get some more.
4: Copy.
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4: 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I don't know.
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1: Special Sally 68.
0: Yes, ma'am. This is Evans, 189 on the board.
1: They're on the board, but they're showing unavailable.
0: Copy. Can you have an Evans officer reach out to me and if 189 is...
2: Well, 233 dispatch.
1: Evans units, do you copy direct?
2: Well, 233. I just got confirmation from CSP. They are at the substation.
3: Copy. I'll do it that way.
2: 1448.
4: Dispatch, it was 192. Can you hear with the info, Jim, please?
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5: Johnson 839.
4: Evans 192, did you have traffic for our Evans GS?
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5: 423.
1: Yes, LaSalle 868 is requesting a phone call. Do you want to call up on the board, or do you want to be attached to this call?
4: If you could put a call up on the board, that'd be great. Thank you.
1: I copy.

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2: So this place is behind the El Baile nightclub's location. 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
1: Carrier 28, County Road 21 and a half. I'll be out with Mary, Robert, Sam, Lincoln, Ida, Charles, Henry, Colorado, White, Cadillac.
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1: 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Mark, you know, the communications are about her story that she might have been told at the store on the road. Do you know me or no? 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
1: 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Five six four 430, copy on a check well being 1204 26F. Dispatch 589. You can clear 464 and I can get a touch. 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
0: I-85 northbound, mile marker 266, David Robert, call 92, red pickup.
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1: Anybody will be in the back 520 on a hang up. I copy 422.
2: Highway 85 southbound, County Route 28, I'll be about with Frank, Queen, Edward, George 101, also Honda.

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0: 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I believe it's 2100 35th Avenue.
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1: Attention 50 units, fire medical order en route to 505 Olive Lane. 69-year-old female, conscious with some difficulty breathing. Here for info at 214.
0: After the light, we'll be in the 2800 block of 10th Street with a gray Dodge Bighorn plate.
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0: Two 990 West C Street, unit number 21. I'll be off to you by phone. 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
0: Hey, Road 28, just west of Highway 85 with Edward, John, Mary, William, 00 out of Black Sierra.
1: 1518.

0: going to be Highway 85 and kind of Road 394. We'll be out with a red F-250 pickup towing a camper. I'll get you up in a second.
1: Hi, copy.
0: Dispatch, is Holly 70?
1: That's Holly 70.
0: I'm going to have another vehicle myself as well. It's going to be a black, I believe it's a GMC Suburban. I'll get you a plate on that in a second, too.
1: Hi, copy. Confirm the cross street was Wells County Road 394.
0: Hey, Carmen, Highway 85.
1: Hi, copy.
0: And dispatch, Lasalle 70, lock first plate. It's going to be David, X-ray Henry, Charles 33.
1: Hi, copy.

0: 564-595. Copy, a welfare check. Dispatch, sorry, 70.
1: Okay, 5.
2: I'm sorry, 70.
0: Can you log William Edward Robert 6 Charles Sam?
2: I copy.
3: 595, this is an open line. A female was overheard saying, "You just hit my kid," and then disconnected. We're not getting them back on the line on callback.
1: I copy.
3: 564, do you copy as well?
4: Dispatch, 551. 564 is not on duty. Can you throw us a second?
3: Copy. 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
3: 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Johnson at 15 dispatch.

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0: That's 905 traffic.
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2: What's your 912?
1: 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You can clear all units from the detail.
2: I copy.
0: The meet that's in pending, I don't know, but it looks like it's the same person that you talked to maybe 20 minutes ago.
3: Yeah, the name's the same. Do we have any standards?

0: 9-12.
1: Go ahead. You can clear all units from the detail.
2: The meet that's in pending, I don't know, but it looks like it's the same person that you talked to maybe 20 minutes ago.
3: Yeah, the name's the same. Do we have any standard answers available?

0: Looks like 105 is the only one listed on here, as well as 353. Both are busy. I can see if anybody in another precinct is.
1: That's okay. It's going to be a civil question regarding civil paperwork that needs to be served. You just put a note in there that Spanish-speaking, maybe hold it for 105 when he's available.
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2: Will you please open up a follow-up call for me and attach it to the Winter PD? I'm code 4 and no need. Thank you. I'll see you soon.

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1: Seven three two, I copy. You can attach me.
0: 1536.
2: Well, Sally 70, from scene dispatch guy.
3: Yeah, 70, go for
2: it. Dispatch, 3:40 traffic. 1536. Hi, 40.

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0: Affirm.
1: Thank you.
2: This veteran's 972. Hold that meet at King Supers for us. We'll get to it in a minute.
1: I copy.

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2: Block of 10th Street, Colorado, Edward Victor Ocean Young, 83 on a black Ram.
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0: person used to clear and copy unknown injury accident, Highway 119, Eastbound Turner Boulevard.
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3: Really, 185, just my status.
0: Do you have questions? 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
4: 915, you can define that TA and tell me on the phone.
2: 1554.
5: 910.
3: 430 in the unit, declaring a copy on a theft in progress. King Super's off 11th Ave. There's a request for supervisor at your PD, but I think 915 was saying to send it to him. He was a little quiet.
2: 430.
4: 915, that's a firm. You can send it to me.
0: 312.
3: Thank you. We have two individuals in the store that loaded a backpack full of items. Looks like it's a white male, brown hair, black shorts, with a female with red hair, white shorts.
2: 435.
3: 1555.

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1: I'm sorry, Sandy.
0: 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You can just get a third unit for control, people.
1: Hey, copy. Do you want to maintain your emergent?
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1: Hi, copy. If no one's picked up that me that's on 302 variant, you can show me the ride. I'll call and see who left that car.
2: 1556.
3: Dispatch to Sally, 6-8. 504 can cancel. I'm going to head that way right now.
1: I copy, LaSalle. 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
2: 50918, dispatch.
1: Thank you, thank you. 1556.
4: Was someone needing a Spanish speaker?
5: Yeah, we have a meeting pending, 8060 Low County Road 31. I think he just needs contacted by phone. Well, 208 tried translations earlier today. He has questions about civil papers, so it kind of hits two birds, one stone.
2: Hi, Glenn.
0: Dispatch 472.
2: Initial advice of the person walking vehicle 110 8th Street.
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2: For me, you should be back.
4: Okay. Can you, you attach me?
2: 1556.
0: Can you attach myself 459 and 536 to a theft at Lowe's, please?
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4: Can you air the RP number?
2: Question 746, dispatch.
0: 746.
5: That phone number would be 470-708-5550. His name is Eric.
2: Call taker was able to make contact with the driver and they're advising it's not injury.
4: Thank you.
5: 1557.
0: That's your two. Just that for
2: 746.
0: They moved from traffic and I'm in a parking lot somewhere over here.

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0: 436 dispatch status. I copy you on clearance. Five 95 dispatch status, both units.
2: This is 12198.
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0: 1559.
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0: 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Which one?
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8: Have a good night.
9: 513 to 918. I can handle this. Maybe you can stand down if you'd like.
10: Okay. Yes, sir. Go for
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11: 549-464.
0: Alright.
11: Everyone good?
4: Well, 224, 1235, how close are you?
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11: Being careful.
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11: I didn't. 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
6: Oh, okay.
1: 1602.
4: 7-85. 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
11: 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We've got one detained.
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0: Six on the block, 26th Street, David George Paul, 363. Blue Subaru, sit up.
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2: 1603. 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
3: 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I did try to call twice and it just takes me straight to voicemail. The phone number's not valid. Chris,
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1: Highway 5 North Alma, marker 266, Frank Henry Young, William 67, Black Pickup.
0: 1633.
2: This is the talk. I'll
0: call you. 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
1: 908.
0: The fire department was able to get both children out of the vehicle safely. You can claim re-SAM, and can you please reattach me UASRO?
1: 614.
2: Lumigan, be advised, medical is en route to 8 Orchard Court for a 72-year-old male, conscious, breathing, sick. Ian 312, dispatch.
0: Ian 312.
2: There's a request for a backup emergent. Station 23 is requiring law. Never mind, they're offering, or they're asking routine.
0: Confirming they're asking for a routine response.
2: Yes, it's routine.

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1: Ian 311.
0: Be clear, my court unavailable. You'll kind of attach me to 312 and I'll be primary.
1: I copy.

0: EN311, did you guys not put on that call as well?
1: I'm sorry, can you repeat your traffic?
2: You have no idea, sir.
0: Did you want put on the request for backup?
3: 86.
1: Safer.
0: I copy.
2: Can you open up a traffic in place, Highway 257, Mad Rushing Boulevard, and show me a route, please?
3: 617.

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0: Sir, co responder, that did business with this call.
1: A5, let me reach out to him.
2: Yes, I'll call you. Can you touch me?
1: I copy.

0: 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Well, 230.
1: 2339, copy on harassment in progress, 1310 16 Avenue Court.
0: Okay. 339.
2: 10th Street and the 257 westbound ramp with a white SUV on the plate.
1: Sarpy's grandmother is threatening. Just threatening him.
0: 1321.
3: Just confirming they're going to the 80. Well, 243-1235.
1: Yeah, that's what it's reading. Let me confirm with call taker.
0: Dispatch 1392. Well, 243.
1: 972.
0: Can you combine the two calls at the same address, please?
3: Can you send that appy over to well 224?
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2: I have
0: 20 dispatch.
2: Go ahead. Unit back to Kona 427, check holding 2nd Street Forest Ave routine.
0: It looks like they pulled in to the police station and then took off and drove off.
3: To Kona 403 on the
2: border. 1623.
4: 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We are taking my work.
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2: I'm walking
7: at the front
0: PD lot. Johnson
5: 872, dispatch. Oh, that's a call to you. From the out of New Mexico, King Mary, King 869.
0: Thank you.
2: Commissioner advised of the parking complaint, 3819 Blackwood Lane.
6: 1623.
8: 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I can pick it up here in just a second.

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1: Well, 74 dispatch.
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3: Good.
0: Looks like it's a black Subaru, possibly SUV, plate FOO, unknown address.
1: Especially advise on the phone activity impending.
3: Yeah.
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1: 1624.
0: 1624.

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1: Well, 208.
0: Can you put me on a meet at NJC noon 8?
1: 6 5 6.
2: Alright, 20, I'm in contact with both in front of the PD.
3: 1626.
0: Four nine nine zero five four.
3: 1626.
1: Pennsylvania 972.
3: Pennsylvania
1: 2. Copy.
3: I copy. Dispatch Roger 567, this is Jack.
1: 567.
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0: 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They only speak Spanish, but I am not seeing any Spanish-speaking officers on right now.
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0: En route to NJC with the support from custody.
1: Copy. Well, 230 dispatch sends.
2: Well, 224, what's your pen?
0: Well, 224.
2: Well, 264, well, 210. You can go ahead and clear up the call line. Clear the residence.
1: I copy that. Well, 230, dispatch status check.
3: Approach.
1: Just time.
4: Three 339 in the unit to clear and copy on a trespass in progress.
5: 339.
4: Looks like it's going to be 30th of 10th Street. A lady is going into the apartment that's not hers, loading up in the U-Haul now.
5: 339.
4: 1629.
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1: Four thirteen,
2: 436, it's Franklin Flats. 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
4: 339, log it. 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
0: Attempting to contact the suspects in the front of Franklin Middle School. On 36. Good route.
1: I copy.
3: 464 is with him.
2: Copy, it's going to be son's ex-girlfriend calling him.
0: I copy.
2: 1635.
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2: status
0: of units.
2: Code 4, you can clear us all, Robert, please.
0: 1636.
2: That's 1092.
0: 1072.
2: Code 4, medical can clear first stage.
0: Hi, copy.
1: 436.
0: 436.
2: Code 4, go ahead.
0: 1636.

0: 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Yeah, I was not shooting up. Party has left the property and left town.
1: You clear both units, Sam.
2: I copy. Can I also shoot advise with the meat and fraud on the screen?
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2: Highway 85 North Alma, marker 267, Charles King King, Sam 71, White Chevy.
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6: 256. 1101 dispatch.
5: 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John, Adam 7, Sam 9, Paul on a yellow Ford Bronco.
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2: I copy. We have a 6 on Love Tenor of 9.5 with Boy Paul Robert King 55. It expired 2025 and they have to send it for it.
0: 1536.
6: I have a civil that just popped up at 36157 Kyle Place, needing emergency protection order served at this location. Can I attach you or show you advice?
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6: 1646. Civil units copy on a traffic accident, Low County Road 80, Highway 257.
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0: 3468, copy on a traffic accident on an injury, Highway 34, eastbound on 107th Avenue.
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Well, 222, copy on me at 618 Overland Trail. They had a notice on the door from the PD and are requesting contact from an officer. 1658.

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2: Highway 85 southbound at 39th Street with caller plate Adam Edward Young, Mary, back 0.
0: 1701.

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0: Highway 66 and County Road 7, Colorado, David X-Ray Williams, Sam 83 on a Chevy Tahoe.
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3: Well, 227 dispatch.
1: Assault Eastern 2 does not have his badge created yet, so I cannot stack him with you.
2: Okay, well, if you can just make a note that there's going to be 2 aboard my unit.
0: Telephone 738 dispatch status.
2: Well, 227.
3: Can I show you advised on the runway juvenile?
1: I copy. Over.
2: Go ahead and attach me. Thank you.
0: 1703.
1: 1703. Alt 222, dispatch status.

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1: World 627.
0: Confirming, did this juvenile get into a vehicle?
1: Looks like Lee's coming just came up left in vehicle and on plate.
0: I copy. Could we solo whatever vehicle description we get to Boulder County, please?
1: Will do. Thank you.
2: 9105 dispatch.
1: Good.
2: Commission, you advise for the unwanted.
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3: Hey, Herman, you can have a co-responder call her, or you can just clear it up.
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0: 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RP's son's electric scooter was stolen from a friend's near Crossroads.
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0: 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Can you put me on the staff at King Supers and 35th Ave?
1: Well, 121, copy on an animal complaint, 3500 35th Avenue.
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3: 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It's going to be an RV in the middle of the northbound lanes. Cars are going around it, almost causing accidents.
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8: 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Evidence 153. Can you put me on a detail of 3S Elementary, code 4 Mooney?
3: I copy.

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1: Well, 210.
0: Well, 210, looks like 911, we have a rapid SOS. I can hear people yelling, that's all we've got.
1: Copy, I'll head that way, but I am in Fort Lupton.
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2: Can you clear the back and reattach me in the left back, King Super 3 for that?
1: I copy.

0: We'll teach him, we'll do it.
1: Too good.
0: Well, T-10, we'll do it.
2: 565, dispatch.
1: 2-10, go
0: ahead. Hey, I just detached the disturbance. If you want to see his cell phone, start taking care of some stuff up here.
2: David, Sam, Adam, 2-1, isn't coming back with a return, but are you clear to copy?
1: I copy, thank you.
3: Clear copy, go ahead.
4: Well, 210, are you still on North?
2: I'm showing this as a CJIS court warrant. No confirmation required. Looks for like it's for a male Josh man.
3: Copy. Thank you.
2: 1733. When's your 972 dispatch status?
1: 972, clear, William.
3: Dispatch, clear, 575. 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
5: Well, 224, well, 208. I got confirmation that 2311 West 16th Street is current address, and that would be Greeley jurisdiction.
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2: 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Can hear people yelling.
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5: 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I see line 9 has highway 392 and Walk County Road 27. 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
0: Correct 1, CSP on scene, going clear, thanks.
5: I think the address of this should be 392 and Will County Road 27. Can we get a change to that, send over to the agencies?
6: Is this a mobile disturbance, and if so, do you have a vehicle description?
2: I copy. I believe so. I'm trying to get more details.
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2: 544.
8: Yeah, I've got 3 actions. You can pay 21. Wait, I have that total.
2: 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Can you repeat?
3: Can you please change the location of 565 traffic stop to the 2200 block of 17th Ave?
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1: Clear.

0: Yeah, I'm on this call, Mom. Did I hear another HD needed assistance on a disturbance of 392?
1: Hey, firm. I have two Windsor units and severance on it, and Wells is en route with Nixon's ETA. I'm trying to get more information about it.
0: Copy. Let me know if I need to have that way.
1: Will do. Thank you.

0: 905. I'll be traffic, Conifer and Stone Mountain with Arkansas Adam X-ray Henry 44 Robert on a gold 4. I'll take another unit.
1: Copy, break.
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0: Do you need assistance over the...
1: 419, 408. Negative, I'm in contact with the juvenile by phone. I'll check down here within the next hours.
0: Copy.

0: 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Okay, now we're going to cut off.
1: 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This is 7408.
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2: Huntington Party Day.
3: You're going to have to go north. You'll see the electric fence. Where that electric fence ends, and then hook it to the east. 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
1: 469.
0: For myself, 466 and 536 on a theft in progress at Target.
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3: Do we have any more data, info on this call where there's no response at this address?
1: I don't have any more information. That was one of the pings that we got from Rapid SOS, but we think there might have been a glitch in the system because it was giving us a few different addresses.
3: Copy, thank you.
1: 1747. 7453. 453. Evans 153. 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
2: Okay, 7-2-3.
3: Miller Canadian 5, how can I request for a supervisor of the PD?
1: 419, ma'am. This will be traffic. Dispatch fine and 21. Colorado passenger plate, Edward Allen, out of Union, 73, and on a gray Santa Fe.
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1: Highway 5 A Street, Colorado, Edward George, Tom Paul 98, on a red Lexus sedan.
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0: Mandatory reporting. Woman is yelling at an at-risk adult male. Said he was lying. That's all I have so far, sir.
1: 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You can show me on scene by phone.
0: 1801.
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2: 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I'll
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1: Hey, 10-2.

0: Frederick 532. It looks like we still have them on the line if you would like me to transfer, and that's going to be a white female, 40s or 50s, Deborah. She's the mother.
1: 532 copies. You can transfer them for me, please.
0: I copy.